0: 7-2, I copy Alpha.
1: Go ahead, Alpha.
0: Looking at the notes on the call, is 1414 Hoffman or 1414 Hoft?
1: They corrected it. It should be 1414 Hoffman per Pasco 82.
0: Perfect. Thank you.
1: 7205.

0: 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It's out. 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
1: 7206.

0: 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Where do you want me?
1: Come join us on the west side.
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2: A female sitting over by the gate. Apparently she was the driver of the vehicle, so we can go talk to her real quick.

0: 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Do you have three over there yet?
1: Yeah, we're just almost set up.
0: Copy. As soon as you're ready, go ahead and start PAs.

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0: 5728, we're hearing some dogs from the apartment parking. 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
1: We've got Malia on the balcony talking to us, saying he's letting her, but she's not explaining how right now, so we're just trying to keep her on the balcony.

0: Robbie, can you make a phone call? Give me some more people.
1: Yeah, 15 over with you, Phil.
2: He's working on it.
1: Hey, she's saying he has a gun with him right now.

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1: Do you have any small guys with you?
2: No.
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1: Grab the show, bro.
0: 4957, go with your last. Can you bring up an NFTD? Yeah, but I have both keys for it.

0: 2018 dispatch.
1: 2018.
0: 21's going to run the county. You can put up Kennewick's call.
1: 2018, 1721.

0: 28 dispatch.
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0: Will you get medics started and have them stand by, and if they could stand by with a ladder truck as well?
1: Right, 32.

0: sequence.
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0: He has an apartment number. 1728.

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1: 77057, is that going to be a different building?
0: Robbery for 1728.
2: No, it's going to be the one on the northeast of the target apartment.
1: Will that be second floor?
3: Dispatch Pasco 40 status.
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0: 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I'm in the area attempting to locate a single report.
1: Yes, only one caller.
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1: Okay, dude.
2: Go ahead.

0: Jordan.
1: Oh, ladder for evac off the balcony.
0: Copy. Fire's got a ladder truck at the command post, which they probably got ladders on it. Hey, dispatch.
2: Go ahead.
0: Will you see if fire will bring a ladder to us?
3: Just advise Fire Hoffman, meet them at the corner of 9th and Johnson.

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1: I copy 15 dispatch.
2: King 5 dispatch.
1: King 5.
2: I'm in the car, we're showing around tonight.
1: King 5, 735.

0: 18.28.
1: Go ahead.
0: Hey, will you let me know when the ladder gets here, please?
1: Yeah, the ladder should be coming on that east side at 9th and Johnson.
2: George, 9th and Johnson.
3: 7036.
0: Copy. Also, for information, apartment number 6, which is adjacent here, has not been evacuated. We will work on that after we get the mail off the balcony closet there.
1: Copy.

0: Owner's putting out the fire. Nothing's threatened. All units are clear and available.
1: 1737.
2: 3-4 dispatch.
1: Last spoken with your identifier.
2: Frank 34.
1: Frank 34.
2: Can you put me on the island?
1: Frank 34, 1737.
3: County 51,
4: put me out there. County 51, 38. King 15 to Perez, we're coming your way with a ladder.

0: Charlie Hotel, there's an officer I'm waiting in.
1: Hey, go to the north side of the apartment. We're going to check out the north side first and see what open as we can see.
2: 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Go for it.
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Fresno Marketing. Right. 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Probably your proper entry.

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1: Frank 13, 1741.
0: County 18, dispatch.
1: County 18.
0: We're on the balcony. We have eyes on the female.
1: County 18, 7041.

0: I'm trying to get you to dispatch.
1: Kelly Eugene.
0: You just note that we're leaving the slider open. Just that way we can get technology in here clear.
1: Can I change the reader?
0: Also, from the threshold of the slider, there's no movement in the apartment.
1: Can I change the reader?

0: Hang on, I'm trying not to fall off this ladder. Now we're back up to the stairs.
1: Yeah.
0: Copy that. We'll work on apartment number 6 from the exterior in just a second.

0: King 5 dispatch. I'm not on Marine. Also, is King Air up today?
1: I believe so. 7-5 is King Air.
2: 7-5 dispatch, I'm on scene right now.

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0: Can you just note that we are evacuating apartment number 6 through the balcony?
1: Receipt sent to reserve.
0: Dispatch. 357.

if you hear movement, they're of apartment number 6, a gentleman with a 9-year-old. I pushed a few bodies inside there so that way they can block that room in the event that dude comes out and tries to run across the hallway. Okay, can you let them know we're going to move up to the door and they can run out this way?

0: All right, are you guys set?
1: Yeah, I'm moving up now.
0: All right, they're headed to you guys now.

0: County 18 dispatch.
1: County 18.
0: Adult male, juvenile male have been evacuated from apartment number 6.
1: County 18, 1750.
2: Frank 38 dispatch, can you put this back into pending?
3: Frank 38, how are we doing?

0: Nelson Perez.
1: Was that for Perez?

0: Okay, does somebody have traffic for Perez?
1: Miss Elsa, can you hear me, Alex?
0: Yeah, I'm on the signal with primary.
1: Hey, I'm here. I'm working my way to you. Or do you need me somewhere?

0: Perez Dale Armitage.
1: Go ahead.
0: Hey, just confirming you guys are working on paper for both 7 and 8, just with the new info.
1: Yep, both of them, and it's getting worked on now.
0: Copy.

2877. 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
0: 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Anything you need me to bring out there with me?
1: No, we're static right now. He's going to be the rest team, and we got to start swapping out containment here pretty soon.

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1: Yeah, go ahead.
0: And then route the new cap.
1: Copy that.

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0: Hey, is the guy in the queue that came out of apartment 8 still at the command post?
1: No, he's standing in the parking lot.
2: More to Nelson.
0: Go ahead.
2: The Pasco Cat's here. Where do you want it?

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2: Copy.
0: A highly intoxicated male slumped over a fence.
1: Power 76.
0: Come in for Robert 76.
1: Robert 76.
0: 804.

0: qualifying. Yep, that's going to be his.
1: Copy, thanks.
2: That may only be calling the apartment. He did keep it from the
1: You had a lot of background noise. What was that?
2: Being told that male may have left his phone in the apartment.
1: Copy.
3: Billy DeMarco, are you still with the resident from number 8?
0: Doing fine, we have
3: him. Can you ask if he has any weapons in the apartment?
0: All right,

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1: Dispatcher, send zone 2, welfare check, Jadwin and Abbott.
2: Rodriguez Perez, hey, E-Truck's here. Do you want me to prep anything for you?
3: 7-2 details.
0: Yeah, if you want to prep the blanket for the guys in the hallway.
1: This is from BFT. There's a male slumped over with his head between his knees, possibly unconscious.
3: 7-2, if you could split to medics, have modest nothing news.
1: Number 7-2, 1806.

0: Hey, just letting you know, we have the old Bearcat on the 3-4 corner of apartment number 8 here.
1: Copy.

0: Robert 72, dispatch. Myself at 76 will be out.
1: Robert 72, 1809.
2: Hey guys, I just sent you a floor plan. It's for apartment 7, but it's in every.
1: 27-1, dispatch, out of service. 27-1, 1809.

0: Robert 76 dispatch, record 4. Also, Dr. Welfare check seemed to be the same one.
1: Okay. And I think we're still a little light on guys showing up too, so we'll be able to backfill some spots.
2: 476, you came in.
0: Perez down, Miller. Hey, Rodriguez just showed up with the e-truck. Do you want him to prep that blanket for you guys in there, or do anything else?
3: Blank for now, I think we could.
0: Copy that. Hey, Rodriguez, once you finish that, I'll have you go over to the 2-3 side with him.
3: I copy.

and Deep Blue stands on it. Does it just stand up on its own? Copy. We'll get you the old one.

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3: I'm just clearing out some of the Kennelly guys on the west side.

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0: 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Can you confirm that this is the Richland Yokes?
1: Checking.

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0: Is the reporting party still at location? 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
1: Medic 1722, I'll call him back. 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
0: That's affirmative. 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

0: Nelson to with them. 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
1: Easy, please, sir.

0: Can you, for now, can you push Guile over to with of Zelina? That way you can get the Kennewick officers out of there.
1: Copy that. Guile, you copy.
0: Hey, Peterson, with him. Can you guys put your roll call in Evertel so I know where everybody's at?

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0: 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I'll go to them.

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0: We do not have any cat history with that phone number. Rapid SOS is plotting in the A, Adam, building of the battery cannon arms.
1: Copy. I'll call the number back and check the area.
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0: 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I'm going to have Frank 22 in the car with me. We'll be using my number for calls.
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0: Valley. 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
4: It's a black key involved. 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
1: Sir, engine 1251 in, is it 1252 arrived?
0: 19. 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
1: Medic 1822.
0: Did you copy? You can cancel.
1: Copy.
0: That's another.
1: Go ahead.
0: Is Ladder 1815 standing by with you?
3: And I dispatch patient details.
1: Correct. They also copy.
2: That's right, man.
0: Appreciate it. 903.
3: Probably a 50 to 60 year old male, bleeding from the face, mainly the nose, looks like. Says complaining of chest pain as well.
4: Dispatch, Highland Command.
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2: Go ahead.
3: Boy Paul George, 2370. And a second plate for a witness vehicle.
2: Go ahead.
3: Charles Robert, X-ray 1140.
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0: Engine 2015 is on scene, got a single vehicle, minor damage, crashed into the roundabout. We'll be out investigating, call this Jumbo Hill Command.
1: Jumbo Hill Command, copy, 9-0-5.

0: both lines, I guess, Asher.
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1: Highland
0: Command. You can show command is all fires out. 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
1: PD Chief 121, 1912.
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0: King, since I've just ventured out to the station. 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
2: Sure, I'm looking from some time over in Grand Cliff. Was 43 for a flight like 38 on work. This is Flight 38. We're about 2 minutes out from the LZ. Any updates you give us on the site? Tell our patient position.
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0: Calling paramedics to Cadillac, and I'll be doing a search warrant for blood. This is a probably DUI.
1: 19-16.
2: King 19-15.

0: I got front security, but if you have a patrol guy, that can relieve me. If not, I can stay here.
1: Patient's been transported. You can terminate chapel command.
2: Command terminated. Copy. Nice to see you.
0: We'll be done in just a couple minutes.

Could you split this over to Richland and see if they can meet me at Catholic with a blanket with vials?

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1: 75.
0: Assault in progress, slipped in SR 240, westbound on 240, subject fighting in a vehicle, appears to be physical, gray sedan.
2: Dispatch Merrill Black Unit for King 89 en route to Kenwood Park, 2013, South Garfield Street on a weapons complaint. Male subject throwing knives in the park.
0: Doors open, female's possibly trying to get out. We've also transferred to state.
1: Copy, you can leave it on my screen, I'll go and check.
2: King 16, I'm in the area of the mall, I can head that direction in a minute after I check on this other disturbance.
0: 475, 1928.
2: King 16, 20.

0: P114 to Benton County Mass Control and learn. We'll be in route. County jail.
1: Yeah.
0: In front of proper mill.
2: Received. ETA.
3: Passport 92983.

0: Okay, well, can we know a last known location?
1: Checking. Yes, that's right. 62. The last known was slipped in 240, so that's done.
0: Pasco 76, so Franklin County Mass Control on there.
2: Yeah, Pasco.
3: King 80, next one for you.
0: Coroner with 12 quadrant, also on local charges.

0: Ferrari 62.
1: Michael, say the RP lost sight of them at Van Giesen in 240. I don't know if they turned on to Van Giesen or not.
0: Ferrari 62.
1: Also?
0: 62.
1: I can add my second RP's number if you guys want to call them. They were still following.
0: Yes, please.
1: Thanks, David.

0: Robert 75 to West 38. All we have so far is a gray pickup truck and a female occupied.
1: What's the time delay on turning on Mangies?

0: 75-38. Hall kicked out at 19:20, so about 7 minutes.
1: Hey, Josh, is there, was there a name on the call? Okay.
2: Well, it's 13 dispatch. You can put it up for me as well. I'm at 38 in Manhattan.
1: Sorry.
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4: Go ahead.
3: Update to the Malmes and Kenwood Park. The females left with a dog, but another reporting party is following them. They're last seen eastbound on 19th.
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4: Okay, the victim, Deja, was standing out here. Did you let her know she'd go back to her apartment?
1: Yeah, we spoke with a couple people and told them they were good to go inside.
4: 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Thank you.
1: King, dispatch, I'll be out with 16.
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0: 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I'll be route to the copper ridge call.
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0: Possibly associate with your assault in the vehicle earlier, silver Toyota, Charles Nara Union, 8103. Passengers trying to jump out of the vehicle. Mel keeps pulling her back in. They're now in Gospelson, Glossy.
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0: 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I'll get you a plate here in a second.
1: Copy.
0: Charles Frank Mary, 5240. County 66 dispatch.
1: County 66.
0: I'll be first and gum stopping Charles William David, A726. The plate doesn't match.
1: I'm sorry, first and gum?
0: Affirm.

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1: Okay, 5-1.
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3: 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I'll be contacting that mail.
1: Copy.
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1: County 18.
0: Yeah, I'm at 5650 Medline. Can you roll me another car?
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2: Would you like me to split the third floor, Professor?
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1: King 89, suspicious circumstance, 305 South Reed Street. This is a vacant residence, posted no trespassing. Reporting party saw two subjects go through the fence into the backyard with a dolly.
0: I'm around the area if Crosser needs assistance.
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0: Frank 42 dispatch, traffic, Road 36 and Quail Road.
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1: Hawaii inbound with Charles Lincoln Adams, 1856.

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3: Robert 92 dispatch. Can you split this current call to Pasco to check the residence I put in the CAD notes?
2: Okay. Yeah. Well, officer, fine. Officer, fine. I'm going to be on the extra patrol at the Howard Amen by the 5 o'clock. Okay.
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1: 7-1.
0: Pascal 7-1, the assist for Richland is to check the RO's address for a vehicle that was involved in a disturbance.
1: 7-1.
0: Pascal 7-1, 28.

0: Frank 43, that's arrived. Frank, look at him and tell.
1: Frank 43, 2011.
2: Can you get
3: 82,
2: 2011.
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0: Dispatch, Oscar Zone 3, disturbance in progress, 1212 North 20th Avenue.
1: Oscar 0. Sco 124.
0: Pass 80 and 124, disturbance in progress at 1212 North 20th Avenue. Location is Tacos Mi Casita. Customer verbal with the reporting party's mother. No weapons. Correction, unknown as any weapons.
2: Okay.

0: Passing 19 dispatch, will you show me out with passing 80?
1: Passing 19, 2014.
0: And will you log a plate? Charles Victor Edward 4113.
1: 2014.

0: That's 19 dispatch. We also log Charles Victor Nora 4522. I think this is the problem, people.
1: That's 19, 2014.
2: King 80 dispatch, Roger Trios. Ending is 20.6.
3: 120, show me out.
1: That's 24, 2015.
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1: Sounds like the reverse lights are on. Vehicle is still running. Charlestown Henry, 3096. Vehicle is slowly moving backwards.
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1: 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They want to know if there's anything else you need.
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3: 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Thank you.
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4: 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I'm code 4.
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2: 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Elm and Columbia.
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0: Glade North and Fur Road with a white van, obstructed plate. I'll get it to you in a second.
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2: It's now 434. We don't know where the second station is. It's Road 308. We're on scene.

0: Frank 42 dispatch, that play will be Sam Young Tom 0049 out of Texas.
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0: Last name is going to be Borrego. It's Boy Ocean Robert Robert Edward George Ocean, first of Johnny, John Ocean Henry, Nora Nora Young. 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
1: 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Be there in about 10, 15 minutes.
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0: 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Creekstone and Irving. I'll advise on flight shortly.
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0: 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I'll be out with one mil. Gray over gray.
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0: Does Bend County have any units on the water, or Franklin County? We don't have any ways to assist in this.
1: No, they're all off the water now.
2: Robert 16 dispatch, you can give it to me. There's no speed limit on the waterway.

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1: He was dispatched at 2039.

0: 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Stay tell Walu.
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0: Stay tell Walu, Boy Victor John 9936.
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1: Anyone just ask you local plate?
2: Press.
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0: 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I'm trying to check Rapid SOS 2.

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0: Medic 1821, is that?
1: Pass 576 dispatch, you can pass that request traffic through me.
0: Pass 621-33. Dispatch, pass 576 also.
1: Send it.
2: For that welfare check-in pending, it's actually going to be a medical call. They called back in. Can I clear it through you?
1: Go ahead. Thank you.
0: Pass 576-2134. Okay.

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1: Go for 21.
0: Cancel. RP notifies that they're actually in Hermiston.
1: Received.
2: Frank 43 dispatch traffic, 20th and West Octave.
0: Frank 43.
2: 20th and West Octave with a blue X-ray of 5196.
0: Frank 43, 2136.
1: Property 2.
0: Property 2, suspicious person, 9500 Blue Street. Vacant house, two houses down from the location. Somebody walking around the yard with a flashlight. No further description. An unknown address.
1: Property 2,
0: 2136.

0: Oh, sorry, dispatch, can you start me a second for an investigation?
1: West 38. West 13, do you copy?
2: Yeah, also.
1: Go ahead with the also.
3: 34, 21, 38.
2: Could you make me a traffic stop and just leave it in pending bombing range of Matt Adams? 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
1: West 13, 2138.
4: 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Also, we pulled over in the middle of the road.
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3: Can I get an officer patrol to meet NRP in the front parking lot? I'd like to make a report.
4: New officer?
5: Task force 12.
4: Task force 12, 2144.
5: Task force 71 dispatch. I'm being contacted in the Graves parking lot.
6: Pasco 76 dispatch, you can pass the animal through me also.
4: Pasco 76.
7: Robert 74 dispatch, we're talking to you, officer.
6: Currently working on a search warrant. Can you put the set run back in pending for a minute?
4: Robert 77, 2144. Pasco 76, 2144.
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2: Paul 11.
3: Route 43, dispatch, traffic, West Sylvester and 12.
1: Route 43.
0: Wine country and Grant, Charles William John, 1026.
3: West Sylvester and 12 with Charles Victor Edward, 3135.
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5: Dispatch County 76, traffic hazard, Johnson and Wilkes.
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0: Can I face your location? Hearing a male talking loudly, sounds like verbal with someone. We have an open 911 line, not responding to the call taker.
1: Thank you.
3: Duty officer 161 from 1633, you were broken, go again.
0: Back again. Oral receiving. Have ready.
2: Yeah, it looks like we have a globe looking from 221. I'm going to go down Sellers, down to Travis.
3: Copy.
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1: Enter.
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0: had a person report that it is on Travis Road towards the south into Agra and west of Travis. Yes, coming off Bellies of the traffic.
1: Yeah, I got me.
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12: 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Do you think it would be better to go down Gwynn Road or just have to Sellers and Travis?
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1: 161.
0: Okay, guys, the next access is going to be off Gwynn and then head south from Sunset Produce. It's going to be down in Akron Northwest. I'm thinking it's in your guys' district.
1: All right, copy. I'm turning on to Gwynn just now.
0: I think it's going to be that main power line off of between Agra and Sun Heaven, and I'm just about to it, and I'll try to get a pin number for you, send you a pin real quick.
1: Okay.
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4: 1653 from 152.
1: Oh, 152.
4: Do you think it's on the, is it on the south line? I'm coming by Shane Storage right now.
1: I think it's by, you know, Robert's Pond. I think it's in that area over by the power line.
5: Yeah.

0: King 6-5 dispatch, I'm out.
1: King 6-5, turn over to you. Dispatch, QX is under backup unit, possible weapons complaint. 4525 West 9th Avenue.
0: 6-5 details.
1: King 6-5 weapons complaint, 4525 West 9th Avenue. RP thinks it was gunshots and not fireworks. Heard one shot 10 ago and then another 5 ago. Also stated it could be related to their landlord who has a 9mm pistol. They're wanting a phone call.
0: Okay, I'll give them one once I clear this call.
1: King 6-5, turn it over to you.

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3: 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It is along that power line, but it's getting ready to head into a wheat field, and it's burning through a heavy fuels on in a dry corner headed towards a wheat field of Agri Northwest. I'll get a circle number here in just a minute.
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1: For the animal colon pending, the reporting party had been bitten by a neighbor's dog. They didn't need any medics. 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Do you want me to clear it?
0: Go ahead. Thank you.
1: Alaska 76, 2207.
2: Mask mandated units. I'll probably only need one. 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The other can disregard.
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2: 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We got the vehicle going about 20 with its hazards on.
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7: Go ahead. I talked to Derek, and they just got here with the disc, and I told them maybe just put a line around the by this field so we don't have to worry about it tonight.
0: Yeah, I was working my way back there to do the same thing.

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1: 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Passenger 124.

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1: 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I wasn't able to get it past the dog.
0: Boy, Nora, Adam, 7.
1: That's 124, 2223.
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0: 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Anybody else having issues with the cats?
1: Mine's working.
0: Copy. We're not getting returns down here for some reason.
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0: Highway 260.
2: Connell 5, 2226.

0: 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Blanc Way and Marin City Drive.
1: 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We'll self-attach in a second.

0: 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Chapel Hill and Andrew.
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1: 7-7.
0: Every father's HPD and verbal has to be begun and threatened to issue RV with it. Still trying to get further.
2: Battalion 281 dispatch.
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0: 3-3-3. 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

0: 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I'll be out with the group at Mariposa Park. 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

0: 20 units to Terravita, you can downgrade. Sounds like they are probably smelling smoke from a wild land burn.
1: So 7-2 dispatch. I warned this group about park hours. I'm moving to Rocket Lane. I saw some fireworks.
2: King 5-2 dispatch arriving.
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0: Battalion 2 to 1 top. Back 2012 copy. 2022 copy. We have a caller that can come outside and meet us.
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2: 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Possible disturbance. 7992 West 10th Avenue. 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
2: 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Pascal 124, traffic.

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0: 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T-80 1 dispatch, send traffic.
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0: Yes, attractions on 30 theft in progress at Safeway, 1803 George.
1: Probably do.
2: Passenger dispatch, we'll be at 6003. 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
1: King 81 dispatch, I'll be contacting a vehicle. Charles Mary David, 1186.
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1: Robert 82 dispatch, you can show me his cover.
0: Copy. Dispatch for Robert 69, unknown if they got into a vehicle or not. One male is Hispanic male, white polo t-shirt, black pants. Others a black hoodie, black pants.
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4: 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I'll have one male with me, alleged suspect.
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7: 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I'll have a civilian rider with me for a little bit.
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0: King, I can dispatch nothing. Let me drive right on. Columbia Drive in Everett. Correction. NTS, Charles Adam Frank, 0454.
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0: King 8-0, dispatch. Frank 13, dispatch. I'll be out at 4-3.
1: King 8-0. Frank 13, 2250.
0: I'll be contacting one vehicle, Hanson Park. Copy, please.
2: Okay.
1: Go ahead.
0: Charles Victor Lincoln, 8848.
1: King 8-0, 2250.
0: King 8-1, dispatch. I'm with him.
1: King 8-1, 2250. Minus 17, 20 on.
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0: 4th and Agate with Boy Robert Zebra 1441.
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0: King of D1 dispatch, helping 4th and Kellogg.
1: King of D1.
0: It'll be 1st St. Kellogg with Charles William Paul, 8546.
1: King at 1, 256.
0: Paint 0 to cover.
1: King at 0, 256.
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0: Tasker 76.
2: 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Myself and 1-9 will be at the station serving the warrant.

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0: 32nd in court with Oregon plate 284, Nora Paul George.
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0: The driveway is off of Gum. It's about 50 yards long, super narrow, but this will be a full residential structure fire. Okay.
2: Fire is out. The command will be dissolved, and all District 5 units will be available quarters.
3: Sure do.
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0: There is another residence on the property that's threatened and an outbuilding. 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
3: 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We'll be doing a blind alley. 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
4: 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I'm showing engine 1114 already en route.
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0: Frank 43, dispatch traffic, North 20th and West Pearl.
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2: 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Engine 1755 has arrived to a large 1 acre natural cover fire. We'll be doing a direct attack from the black. 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

0: 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We'll also need State Patrol for traffic control. 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
0: Yeah, we're trying. 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

0: Right on scene. I have a small natural cover fire. Currently, it's about 5x5. Across the field from the previous fire earlier day, it's a light flashy fuel's currently not moving at this time.
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3: 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I see. 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
1: Thank you.

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1: 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Just confirming, I can clear all the units who did not acknowledge on the West Breezy call, yes?
0: Affirm.
1: 2265.

0: 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I'll be en route to Franklin County Jail with my mail.
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4: Frank 13, dispatch traffic. We'll be on Sandiford just east of 68.
1: Frank 13.
4: Sandiford just east of 68. Charles Robert William, 2872.
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1: Pasco 115, 0-100. Frank 42, dispatch. 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
4: Fire on gun 3 is under control. Be here for quite a while, mopping up.
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0: Robert, you want to dispatch. I'll be contacting two motorcycles in the uptown alleyway. I'll get your description here shortly.
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0: Pass, Cross 6-4. Dispatch, Frank 42, did you have traffic?
4: Frank 42 dispatch, I'll be contacting a vehicle at Delta High School with boy Paul Robert, 4179.
1: Pasco 64 dispatch.
0: Pasco 64.
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0: 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It's now driving away southbound.
1: Copy, I'm coming from Liberty Park. Is the RP involved?

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3: Gum Command.
2: Is the 240 fire still needing water tenders out there?
1: Stand by, Alpha.
3: Copy. I'll let this one hold. I'll put me back on the assault report, please.
1: Pass the 7206.
2: 240 command. We're good with the one tender that we have right now.
1: Receive Gum Command. Do you copy?
2: I do, thank you.
0: Robert, anyone dispatch?
4: Robert, anyone?
0: Could you put up my last contact also?

0: Robert 6K dispatch.
1: Robert 6K.
0: We contact a vehicle stopped in the roadway, Chadwin and Knight.
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0: Flight's going to be Charles 0977 to ZZ Brown.
1: Robert 6K.

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0: Jadwin and Mansfield, with the vehicle that's in my car.
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0: When dispatched, that license plate is going to be Charles 097727.
1: Copy. Okay.
2: 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I'm going to be en route from Stearman and Argent.

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0: Dispatch, Franklin County is 01, unknown injury accident, Elmer Road, Taylor Flats Road. Frank 42. Frank 42, unknown injury accident, Elmer Road, Taylor Flats Road. Single vehicle in the ditch. Appears to be a pickup.
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0: 020.

0: Tasco 40 dispatch. I'm clear of the airport and out of service.
1: Tasco 40, 020. 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Dispatch, Frank 34, any of the units out of Argent Road 48, your status.
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0: Frame 42.
1: This will be a two vehicle accident pulled to the side of the roadway. Reporting party involved. Just happens that one of them ended up in the ditch.
0: Frame 42, copy.
1: Frame 42, 022.
2: Pasco 72, dispatch.
1: Pasco 72.
2: I believe we got the plate on this call wrong. I'll give you the correct one.
1: Pasco 72.
2: Boy, Tom William, 4576. I should return to a Dodge journey.
1: Pasco 72, receive 023.
3: 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Just to confirm, all occupants are out of the vehicles.
4: Dispatch King 114 in a backseat disturbance in progress, 415 East Bruno Place.
0: King 114.
4: King 114 in the back of unit disturbance in progress, 415 East Bruno Place. Male, female, verbal, and female said she's leaving now. Still getting further.
3: 9-3.
4: King 9-3, 023.
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2: I'll be blocking southbound on Taylor Flats.
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0: Frank 13 Dispatch. We'll have both lanes of travel closed just north of, just south of Elm, north of Dogwood.
1: Frank 13, 031.

0: King 16 dispatch. You can put me in on room.
1: King 16 to 32. Frank 42, 032.
0: Frank 13 to rescue, out of plate.
1: Frank 13.
0: Charles 6, Boy 8012. We'll head south looking for the driver.
1: After you gave the plate, the rest I could not understand.
0: I'm going to go look for the driver, southbound.
1: Frank 13, 032.
2: Pasco 120 dispatch.
1: Pasco 120. 18.
2: I'll be reading right to the assault. Frank 43, Frank 42, do we have a description of the guy walking south on Taylor's left?
3: Frank 42 dispatch, we do not have third party information.
2: Frank 43.
1: 032.
0: Frank 42 dispatch, out of plate.
1: Frank 42.
0: David 31651 Adam.
1: 033.

0: can you put Medic? Put Medic.
1: Frank 42 dispatch at a trailer plate.
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0: Frank 13 to 43. Can you have 22 get the drone ready when you guys get up here?
1: Yeah.
2: 20, 25, go ahead.
1: Pass, go down to dispatch. I'll be arriving in the area of the assault.
3: Just confirm, are we talking about engine 2815? Am I exchanging you for engine 2815?
1: Pasco 98034.
2: 2815.
4: Frank 42 dispatch. Suspect description.
1: Frank 42.
3: Sorry, I believe I was speaking over you on the radio. Was that an affirm exchange you with the engine 2815?
2: Correct.
4: Two Hispanic males, 27 to 29 years of age. Southern.
5: Dispatch, Battalion 2-1. You can cancel medic 2824 and put engine correction ladder 2814 in its place to that med 2B.
3: Received.

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1: Gum Command.
2: Yeah, I have the male and female here. They are both separated.
0: Can you contact PUD for this location and have them give my phone a call?
3: Passphrase
4: 9036.
0: Phone number is 509-430-1607.
1: Received. Also, did they show up to the correct location? I'm assuming that they were en route a bit ago.
0: I believe they've been here and left, but I have a question for them about turning power back on.
1: Copy. I'll give them a call. 0:36.

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2: 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The chain command east side is up right second.
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0: I've got the southbound lane for Taylor blocked off. If you can get the northbound side, that'd be great.
1: Medicaid 241-042.
0: You're coming, Frank 42 to 34. If you're coming north onto Taylor, if you can look for a possible suspect heading southbound on Taylor.
2: Frank 13, dispatch.
3: Frank 13.
0: It appears the footprints went southbound in the sand and then went west into a cornfield. We're about to launch the drone.
3: Frank 13, 043.

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0: 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I need additional charges.

0: 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I'll be on the McDonald's on Williams.
1: Hi, Sanchez.
0: McDonald's on Williams with Charles Tom Henry, 4783.
1: I see. 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

0: 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Dispatch Pascal 112 and assist EMS at 932 South 5th Avenue.
1: Pascal 112.
0: Medic 2021 dispatch.
2: Go ahead.
0: My mail's going to be HVD, probably Bessie Stage right now. We split it over to law.
3: Pascal 112 and a cover assist for EMS 932 South 5th Avenue. This was a male that was previously choking, has now locked himself in the bathroom, and RP doesn't think that they'll be cooperative with medics. Mail is HVD.
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3: 100.
0: Medic 2021, do you copy?
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3: Pascal 115, 100.
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0: Why not?

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1: They go for 34.
0: Thank you.
1: Is that you? You're fine. You're
0: safe. Where the drone's located, we've spotted two individuals.
2: I'm going to fly to the top of them.
0: Just below the drone.
3: Coming. 34 to 22, I see your drone moving. Are they moving as well?

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1: Drone battery is about 13 minutes, and he's right above him. I'm coming your way.
0: I copy. Looks like there's some abandoned vehicles right there in the area.
1: Go ahead.

0: 34 to 22. I see your drone. Hey, the rows are going vertical. 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
1: Yeah, they're low crawling again. I'm going to try and pace them.
2: For Pastor 120's call, the male was detained at 045.
0: If you just go once you follow that trail, just come all the way back. So that way, at least we can start making our way through this cornfield before 22's battery runs out.

0: I copy. Hey, just try to save as much of your own battery as you can until 13 gets here, and then we'll start making our way.
1: Yeah, try 21.
0: Yeah, he's approaching the edge of the 3-0. Looks like it's coming up on possibly an orchard.
2: Medic 1821.
0: To the west or to the north?
3: He's just to the north of my drone.
0: Copy. Just to the north is going to be a small little grape vineyard thing. A few strands only. I think there's a small little access point that we could drive up if he's getting close enough.
1: Hey, we can start sending down.
3: Yeah, that was where he was heading. Now he's backtracking. He's about, I don't know, 15 rows in, pulling back. Now he's halting.
0: Okay, copy. I'll make my way up that little area.
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0: spring 22 to spring 34, if you find your way along those vineyards where it meets up against the corn or another field making a U shape, that's where I'll worry about.
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2: I can't see where you're at. I'm trying to maintain. Oh, you're walking up. I see you heading. Keep heading that direction. Keep heading. Keep going. Keep going. I'll see you when stop. Stop. You're facing right towards him. Walk in. Walk into those rows where that naked spot is between those rows. You're walking right at him. He's going to be to your left. Keep walking, keep walking. Towards your left, he's like three rows in. You're facing right at him. Start giving commands. He's like three rows in.
3: Command to contact with one.
4: Number 75 dispatch traffic. I'll be George and Bradley.
5: Number 75.
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0: that advice, she was unable to find a phone number for the RO.
1: I just split my attention between the two. That one was trying to flee. The other one hunkered down and trying to relocate.
2: Copy. Thank you.
0: Well, that's 38109.
3: Thank you. We're copy.
0: All right.

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0: 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George and Comstock.
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0: 2022, spring 13. Can you see my drone?
1: Yeah, we're just under.
0: That's you, I'm above.
1: Say that again.
2: Dispatcher, Twin Zone 3, Twin 6 is in progress, 1005 at Rio Santa Cruz.

0: 2022 Frank 13. I'm above an anomaly heat signature between some rows. Looks like it's not moving. Might be our other one.
1: Copy. Can you get any more?
0: Yeah, from 136 feet above the ground. I'm going to try and get them framed in and then drop.
1: Copy.
0: Engine. It appears they have their hands up. They might be walking out towards you.
2: That's right.
1: Towards you walking.
2: 240 Commandos. Towards your cars.
0: I'm maybe 80 feet above them.
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1: 120.
0: Pasco 120 and a cover, weapons complaint in the area of A Street and Elma Avenue. It's a phase 2 location. RP doesn't know the address. Thinks heard gunshots and not fireworks. Saw a vehicle come out from the football practice area.
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0: I have one male on board in a Frank Me jail.
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0: 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Interrupt for anything, Kelly.
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0: Frank 34 to Frank 22. There's going to be a car that lives right in between where the collision's at. 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

0: Robert, CK, the type are going to be on the vehicle contact at 33 Jim.
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0: Give me the California plate. 8 King Sam Young, 839.
1: And your location again, please?
0: We'll be at the retreat,

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1: Hold on, code 4.
2: Go ahead.
0: Taking.
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0: 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US 12 westbound at 292. Dark colored vehicle westbound in the eastbound lanes.
1: 120.
2: Are they actually
1: advised? I'll be around it.
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0: Dispatch King 114 units responding to Stacks. Male description is wearing a white hat and a white shirt. And no weapon seen. The female is wearing a black sweater and jeans.
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0: 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Please be advised of an 93 blocking accident.
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0: 652. Good. I'm checking Monday Drive all the way to Washington. I'm not seeing if you want to start checking some side streets.
1: Copy. Five to dispatch, you're in the area.
2: King 5-2, 223.
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1: Frank 13 to Franklin County Master Control and Learn.
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0: Go ahead.
3: Right,
2: involved subjects did leave their vehicle parked nearby. It's a small brown vehicle, possibly a Ford. 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
0: Copy. 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
1: I have one cooperative male, local charges, about 5 minutes out. We have another one coming in just a few minutes after me for the test.
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0: I'm out with the Collision. This is going to be the SR240, that is the I-182 exit.
1: Received.
0: Just be not going to be blocking this.

0: Frank 42 to Franklin County Master Control on learn. Ida 2, please. Ida 2.
1: 6, Ida 5, sir. Are you still with the RVN?
2: 114 is with her.
1: Sorry, right. 6, 5, 7, 114.
3: 6, 6, go ahead. He's talking to the RV now.
1: Do you want to clarify? The guy that we're with is wearing like a white button up with little bingos on it and a white Seattle Mariners hat. And he just got off work and was like for his girlfriend to come pick him up.
4: Dispatch available passenger unit to assist Frank 13 at 4th and Pearl for a vehicle that almost collided with them.
3: If you guys want to hold off a second, we're walking up to the gas pump now. We're going to see if she can just positively ID him real quick.
1: Got it.
5: Robert, 7-3 dispatch. We have one involved documented vehicle. She's declining medic.
6: Coming.
0: Frank 42 dispatch, arrive at the jail.
2: 5266.
3: 6-2 dispatch, can you attach a plate if you don't have it already?
6: Is it the Charles Jung Young 1792?
3: That's the one.
6: 228.

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1: Pasco 120.
0: Any more calls?
1: Beyond those initial two, no more calls about it.
0: Copy.
1: Pasco 120, 228.

0: 90120, you might be closer to Franklin County. I'm getting on the freeway from Rosie.
1: Yeah, I'm closer. I want to
2: know. You guys want to try to work on locating the female so we can get over.
3: This is going to be a Spanish-speaking DUI.
4: Copy. Sounds like she possibly left her the highway. We don't know if she's going to be in the area anymore.
1: Frank 13, 229. 120,
2: 112. What was that? Can I hear you?
5: King
1: 8,
5: dispatch, I'm
1: arriving. King 9,
6: steady. Passage 550, 15 has one in custody.
1: Passage 25, 230.
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0: Dispatch, Pasco Zone 1, assault in progress, 1427 North 4th Avenue.
1: 120.
2: Okay, mainline dispatch, I'll be contacting one at the back on scene now.
0: Pasco 120 in the cover, assault in progress, 1427 North 4th, large group physical, no weapons, possible HVD, call taker can hear yelling in the background, reporting party is an employee.
1: 120.
3: Robbery 60 dispatch.
0: Pass 120, 231.
4: Yes. Pass for 90.
1: King 81 dispatch, Chicago plate. Charles George Mary, 8014.
0: Pass 90, 231.
3: Could you advise WSK, this will be an investigation and get an ETA from?
4: Received, Trooper only said 220, but he'll be in Ramos.
3: Okay, thank you.
4: Welcome 231.

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1: Pascal 120, 234.
2: Two 5 is 5. Where are we contacting? I'm going to show south of the taco truck here.
1: Pascal 25, 234.

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0: 112 has one detained.
1: Frank 13, 236.

0: Frank 22 to Frank 34. Do you have room for some northbound vehicles? I have a semi needs to come through.
1: Yeah, I got room.

0: 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It's just a semi and then one car. 34 copies.
1: Dispatch, King 89 in the back of unit welfare check at Denny's, 2801 West Kenwick Avenue.
2: 5-2.
1: King 52 in the back of welfare check, Denny's, 2801 West Kenwick Avenue. Male subject possibly on narcotics going in and out of the middle of the street. Was also throwing rocks. Described as a white male, tan hat and shorts.
2: Copy.
1: King 52 to 39.
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0: Kennewick in Colorado with Charles Sam Mary, 6453.
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0: 5-2, so who are we contacting that mail? Carlos Jr.?
1: King 5-2, Juvert 2.
2: King 6-5, dispatch him out.
1: King 6-5, Juvert 2.
2: King 81, dispatch code 4.
1: King 81, Juvert 2.

0: 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He did not understand or something.
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0: 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Possibly the U.S.
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0: You can add me to Columbia River Road. I'll be around.
2: King 5-2 is that?
3: King 5-2.
4: RP called back on 911 saying that people are yelling. It's possibly a disturbance.
1: Duty officer 233-248.
2: That man's moved along.
3: King 5-2.

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0: 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Call taker not hearing anything in the background, and no weapons involved.

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3: 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Yeah, I have a PBT right there near my rifle. Can you bring that to me, please?
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1: Frank 22, dispatch. Frank 34 has one in custody.
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0: 322, 313. And we got another DUI up here, but we still need to block the road. We're waiting for a tow to be able to come and get this trailer. We're going to need another unit up here when we can.
1: Copy. I'm clearing the jail here in 10 to 15.
0: Copy.

0: 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In the mail, took off westbound down Valley View circuit. You're going to be wet now with dreadlocks.
1: Robert 6-8, 254.

0: 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I'll be on the Frank County Jail with my mail.
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1: Ending in 35972.
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0: Frank 22, dispatch.
1: Frank 22.
0: Be attempted to get somebody to come get this vehicle, unsuccessful, with permission of the in custody. We moved it off the roadway and parked it. If you can log that, please.
1: Frank 22, 259.

0: Dispatch King, 6-5 and back to Quiet. Verbal domestic just occurred, 1917 West 6th Avenue.
1: 6-5.
2: 2-5 dispatch now.
0: King, 6-5 and evacuate domestic just occurred, 1917 West 6th Avenue. Reporting party and girlfriend verbal. No weapons, both are HPD. Are you fighting over kids? Keys?
3: King 5-2.
0: King 5-2, 302. 823-24-30.
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0: King 8-9, 302.

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0: I'm clear of the jail, and I'll be back en route up to Taylor 5, and I'll...
1: Frank 13, 305.

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1: Secrets.
0: Okay, back in line. 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
0: Where are you at?
1: We're in front of the golf course.
0: Copy. Paul Parrish in Hartford.
2: 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I'm with him.

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1: Connell 5.
0: Connell 5 in the cover, assault domestic just occurred, 775 South 5th Avenue. Peace boyfriend hit her 2 minutes ago. They are separated. No known weapons.
1: Copy.
0: Connell 5, 331.

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1: 13.
0: I know you guys are busy. Connell 5 has an assault domestic in Connell. Do you have anyone?
1: We don't.
0: Copy, 333. Dispatch, Connell 5.
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0: Correction, at the memorial with an Oregon license plate, 378 King Edward Lincoln.
2: Marine 13 dispatch. I took 34 spot, blocking southbound traffic.
3: Frank 13, 334.

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1: 905.
0: State's been advised of reckless traffic, US 395 northbound near mile marker 55, vehicle swerving. Can I clear it through you?
1: You can hold it for me.
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1: Dispatch, King 6-7, do you have traffic?
0: Yes, can you update the address of this call for me? I have a freeway right now.
1: Go ahead.
0: It's going to be 505 South Olympia, apartment H. Henry 4, also.
1: Go ahead, you're also.
0: Can you update this to an assault report as well? Thank you.
1: Do you want an assault DV?
0: Yes, please.
1: King 6-7, 243.

0: Robert 81 dispatch, that would be code 4 also.
1: Good.
0: I'll be contacting another vehicle, same location, vehicle logo plate.
1: Okay.
0: Charles Henry Leakin, 4269.

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0: Tell me, I'll be clear.
1: That's 120, 350.

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0: What was my time of PBT?
1: Check and check. The time for the PBT was 2:52, and the amount was 0.097.
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1: 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Tow have the trailer, or we open up the roadway.
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0: 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We're splitting for medics.
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0: The road is clear. You can show myself and 22 clear the exit.
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0: current cruise changes, but you can also clear that reckless traffic through me if you want.
1: Frank Cruising, do you copy that it's technically in Continental's jurisdiction?
0: Yeah, but it's probably long gone at this point.
1: Frank 13, receive, 433.
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0: sent King 80 in the back to me. Disturbance in progress, Circle K, 7707 West Deschutes Avenue.
1: Hey, Joe.
0: King 80 in the back to me. Disturbance in progress, Circle K, 7707 West Deschutes Avenue. Subjects are verbal, unknown to physical. RP also called earlier.
2: King 81 is fetching for Joe.
0: King 81, King 80 also, the reporting party disconnected, unknown weapons.
2: 81.
0: King 81 for 46.

0: 6681, that one male standing on the corner is the only one I see in the parking lot. I've been done a couple circles, I don't see anybody else around.
1: Copy.

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0: King-89, verbal domestic, Decurd, Crown Village, 445 North Allen Street, G. George, 108, time delay 3 ago. Reporting party heard the neighbor's verbal, and the male has left 3 ago.
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0: 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Stella, if you call on Holly, I'll be attentive.
1: 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Hi, Paul.

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0: I'm about 5 minutes out with a cooperative female people booked on the U.S.
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0: Pasco 7-2 in a cover, assault domestic in progress, 1609, Route 30, Unit 2. RP sisters are currently visible.

0: 16. I copied that hit and run. That can hold for days.
1: 16, 542.
2: That's 125, 42.

0: 90 to 120. I'm about 2 minutes away.
1: I mean, it sounds like a juvenile issue. Pasco 120 dispatcher, I'm making contact with one female.
2: Pasco 120, 544.
3: Pasco 115, I'm out.
2: Pasco 115, 544.

Divert available Franklin County Zone 1 to pick up a kit from Kirk in Kennewick. There's a sexual assault kit that's ready to be picked up. It looks like Kennewick believes it's best picked up by Franklin County.

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1: Frank 10 dispatch, send that to Frank 38.
0: I copy 602.

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3: Robert 17, dispatch, can you send me a message?

0: Depending on how wet and everything else, but yes, generally we hang dry it. If it's just damp, you could paper bag it. But if there's any chance of it molding, we have to hang dry it.
1: Okay, I'm asking because I have a couple bags that are sealed, labeled wet, but that's it.

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0: 651.

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0: 115. 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Can only hear their blinker.
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0: Passenger 1 does sound like they are now speaking to the call taker. I'll get you more information.

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2: 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Has arrived. Same match cover fires last night. There are a few smokers in the 3.5 acres. Not threatening anything in the block.
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0: Dispatch, Benton County, some 76 of a welfare check on 82 eastbound flight. The roadway.
1: 79.
0: Okay, that's 4.

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1: Robert 72.
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0: location, Moon Road and Highway 360, there's no vehicle with the green flag there about. That's a P by waste, so non-hazardous. Keep 211 clear the same.
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0: 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I'll check it out.
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2: 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The meal's going to be off. No injuries. Pulse saying the subject has bite arms from the self-harm.

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1: Okay.

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You just advised medics that our patient / suspect has no visible injuries, but he keeps trying to bang his head and he's still trying to fight with us, so we might have to

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0: King Ernest bench. I'm not seeing anyone outside, but it looks like the front door of the apartment is open. There's a bunch of items strewn outside.
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2: 940 King Air. Is it basically the east of my location in between those two buildings?
0: Yeah, directly east. And it'll be the apartment to the east of the actual structure.
2: Okay. I'm 4-112, what's your ETA?
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0: Can you show myself and Robert 58 in service also?
1: Go ahead. Go ahead.
2: Sam Robert 3336.
0: We'll be on detail at John Van Plaza. No status needed.
1: 7-59.
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1: 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We're going to be a little bit delayed, but when we get down there, we'll be gotcha.
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0: 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Did you see that individual still at the gas station?
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1: Well, Hernandez, dispatch. Can you just note that we still have Joey pinned, and medics have given him a little bit of ketamine.
2: Male was the only one seen striking the female and slamming her head into the wall.

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1: 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ERP just called back requesting an ETA.
0: I copy. It'll be just a minute.
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2: 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A vehicle has been driving directly behind the house.

0: Spring Street, Frank 10. Vehicle is occupied by one 80-year-old male. Who's over on the driver's side.
1: 38.
0: 860.
2: Frankton dispatch. Is he trapped inside?
0: That's affirmative. At this time, they are.
2: Can we get dive rescue?
0: They're advising the canal is filled 1/3 approximately. The vehicle is partially submerged. We do have fire dispatched.
1: Vehicle is general. Occupied one time, 80s, year age male. The canal is filled approximately 1/3. The vehicle is partially submerged.
0: Dispatch, Franklin.
3: Dispatch, County 75, order violation report.
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0: They do have dive rescue page.
4: 75, details.
2: Franklin.
0: 8:17.
3: Someone's been contacting the reporting party that they have an order against. The last one was at 4:30, mostly over the phone.
4: Somebody.
1: Yes.
3: 8:17.
1: Hey, if that's anyone, hey.
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5: 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Just, I'm going to check to see if fire needs to respond.
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0: 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It's just, like I said, southeast of the soccer fields here, and you can come check it out. There's no fire, but there's smoke.
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0: Hey, it looks like further north there's going to be a male walking along the railroad tracks, black shirt, gray pants.
1: Copy to the east or west.
0: Looks like it'll be further west, and he is walking westbound right now.
2: Copy also.
1: Copy.
2: Engine 24-50 inbound scene. 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Acknowledged for this call. 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
3: 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We're going to be west of our location.
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3: 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Is any patient still trapped in the vehicle?

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1: Chief 240, what is
2: it? Frank 10, dispatch, I'm out.
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1: West 39, code 4. You can clear 36, I'll be coming.
0: 840.
1: 39, dispatch. You can clear me as well, actually.
0: West 39, 840.

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0: Hey, Brie.

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Off Bradley Boulevard and George Washington Way. 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

0: 7-11. 7-11's on scene, nothing showing. Building is now being evacuated. We do have a known CO2 fire alarm issue. We'll be out initiating investigation.
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0: 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They're requesting a phone call. Do you have an MDD?

0: 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Wolfer Chan 420 McPherson. The subject saying crisis cannot help them, that they're staring at pictures of family members and the pictures are morphing, the head is heavy and getting chills, so they speak crisis. We're still getting further.
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3: 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Medic 1221, 40493, cross of Babs Avenue and Sun Valley Way, 40493, 955 hours, WQLS 400.
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0: King Lentil's dispatch. I'm out there county with my in custody, and the is 30.7.
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Ed Reed, Medic, 1825, Ladder, 1815, Lord of Life Mover and Church, 640 North Columbia Center Boulevard, cross of West Deschutes Avenue and West Grand Ridge Boulevard, Lord of Life Mover and Church, 640 North Columbia Center Boulevard, 10:36 hours, WQLS 400.

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0: Dispatch King Air, the pickup is parked on the west side of the parking lot. It's going to be a Hispanic male, mid-20s, scruffy beard, around 5'9", with sunglasses, ball cap, dark top, and jeans.
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0: Pascal 18 dispatch.
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0: I'll be making a field contact with a male sleeping at Sylvester Park. It's on the grass.
1: 10:51. 10:51.
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0: 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Reporting for your son hit her, bit her, and kicked her. It's going to be a 13-year-old. The son is now in his room.
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1: For your current information call, we just have the RPU back on the line. 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

0: Med 2, Medic 1721, 1325, House Avenue, cross of George Washington Way, and Cyber Street, 1325, House Avenue, 1117 hours, WQLS 400.
1: Robert 17 dispatch 84 has one male in custody.
2: Robert 17 to Benton County Master Control. Could I get your north gate?
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0: Dispatcher, Twin Zone 1, reckless traffic at Costco, 3125 Queensgate.
1: Alright, thank you.
0: Number 78, reckless traffic at Costco. There's a white Mazda speeding in the parking lot. License Charles Robert Henry, 2128. Dispatch County 79.
2: Med 2, Medic 2824, Ladder 2814, 2516 West Pearl Street, cross of North 24th Avenue and North 26th Avenue, 2516 West Pearl Street, 1132 hours, WQLS 400.

0: Dispatch Benton County 77, reckless traffic, amount plus 124 on 92. There's a silver Dodge sedan driving erratically.
1: Charlie 12, advise.
0: Okay, 12, 11, 36.

0: 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Duty chief 131. Engine 1311. Marcus Street and Park Avenue. Marcus Street and Park Avenue. 11:37 hours. WQLF 400.
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1: County Central Dispatch. Can you update the call address to Kinfard Road, number 140?
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0: 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ARP is just a passerby. She did have a table in her hand. 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

0: Austin, you have a small amount of water coming from the east side of the road. We are investigating this to be Market Street Command.
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0: King 9-7 in the cover unit, welfare check at 3917 Paul Parish Drive. They're on the 911 line. It is a Spanish-speaking female. We tried to get the interpreter on the line, but the caller disconnected. Unknown further.
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0: 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We're going to be fairway drive behind the school. It's unoccupied.
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0: Harbor 70, dispatch, traffic, Air Patrol, Queen Gate.
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0: Queen Gate, Air Patrol, Charles Union, Zebra, 4501.
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0: Pasco 41 Wolf for check Lord's Medical Center 520 North 4th. Location space off of any alley. A male on the line said something about Cadillac and sounded very confused and the line disconnected.
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0: 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They're going to have to access the trailer from Jadwin right behind the public restrooms there.
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0: 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We're not seeing anything. We'll be out investigating.
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6: Dispatch Zone 3, injury accident, 104 South Gum Street.
2: Zero.
5: 4, South Gum, cross of East 3rd and Central Drive, 1st Avenue Auto Rails, 104 South Gum Street, 1224 hours, WQLF 400.
6: King 90, accident with injury, 104 South Gum Street. We did have a previous reporting party that confirmed it did occur on Gum Street. They were transferred to state. We have a male on the phone now saying it's a passenger car versus a pickup. And we do have medics dispatched.
2: King 87 dispatched. You can put that up.
7: Robert 65, go for it.
6: 1225.
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0: King Air Dispatch will be coming to the area also.
1: King Air, go ahead.
0: Looks like a blue Ford pickup will be blocking the intersection. And a black passenger car. I'll get your plates here in a second.
1: Call 27.
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1: 1227.
2: Robert 65, you can put that up.
1: Robert 65, 1227.
3: 27-3 dispatch traffic, Hawaii and Hess.
1: 27-3.
3: Hawaii and Hess with Charles Falls Union, 503.
1: 27-3,
0: 1227. Robert 78 dispatch, vehicle contact.
1: Robert 78.
0: I'm out with the vehicle stopped on Queensgate at Duper 2. Plate is Charles Lincoln Boy 6240.
1: Robert 78, 1228.
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1: Robert 65, 1228. 1228.

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0: Of a reckless traffic to 395 in court, Black Acura swerving erratically in trouble.
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1: Engine 1311. Believe Grandview was dispatched to this call as well. Do we know if it's in their county or in ours?
2: I believe they have as well. It's right on the cuff. We've had callers advising Malpolis 75 and some advise Malpolis 76. It's unconfirmed.
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1: Stay advised, the trooper is on Columbia Drive now. Should be there shortly. Also?
4: Good.
1: Just need status.
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1: 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County 73, 1240.
5: Also, is this eastbound or westbound?
1: Dispatch King 112.
6: I believe westbound. And reported of no injury.
7: I'm en route to the victim's address.
1: 1241.
8: 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Yeah, this is going to be a separate collision from 70.
9: 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I don't see it in the area. Do you?
0: Negative. I'm not seeing anything unless it's in the actual car wash bay. But it looks like there's just a black Dodge pickup there.
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0: Okay, dispatch, you can put me on that call as well.
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9: 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Gray bike, sorry.
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4: 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There's a male possibly on narcotic, trying to kick doors and throwing items, attempting to pull down his pants.
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4: 1244.
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5: Robert, 17 success. Can you put that back to pending and put me back on the service in 3, please?
0: Just arriving on scene, milepost 76. Air vehicles off the roadway intermediate. All occupants clear to go. I'll be establishing 76 command. Also, if we could have units check closer to milepost 77. I think we may have an additional accident.
1: Units, check MAPO 77 for an additional accident.
0: Correction, MAPO 75.
4: Correction, 0-12-4-6.
1: You were clipped. It's a MAPO 75. 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

0: K132 on 76 front. Bye. Are you on scene of Mafo 75?
1: I am.
0: We're good here at Mafo 76. If you could advise that the engine will be needed down there. PD was advising it may be needed over there, but it's kind of with you. You guys can pedal.
2: 7-3 dispatch, I think it's likely we have two separate accidents, one in the eastbound lanes, and then another one 3/4 of a mile west, or east, in the westbound lane.
3: 1247.
0: Yeah, so, what I've been told is nobody is needing any medical attention here.
4: Robert 65 dispatch.
3: Robert 65.
4: I know the RP is anonymous, but can you put their phone number in the call?
3: Yeah. 447.
0: Yeah, are you going to be in the RP?
3: P112.
0: Come on, folks, people, 32. You don't go ahead, pass.
3: Show me out. 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
1: Go ahead.
0: I'm currently south to 6-5.
1: Herbert's on the mute, 1249.

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0: You want me to create a separate accident call the other one?

0: just for clarification, it's going to be two separate accidents. The first accident is going to be involving a RV, a Jeep that it was towing, and a passenger car. The second crash is going to be further east on the interstate. I don't have vehicle description for that one.
1: 1251.
2: Call 24 dispatch.
1: Call 24.
2: Just confirming, the Washington plate and Texas plate are us over here on the east side, down from 70.
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0: 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Charles Sam Robert, 4018.
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0: King 90 and a cover unit, Wolver Track, Phase 2 location, South Kent Street, West 5th Ave. The female called in the 911 line stated she was kidnapped and then disconnected the line. Nothing further.
1: Copy. Any history with the number?
0: I'm checking.
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0: 270 dispatch.
1: 270.
0: Can you just advise medics that there's one of the drivers up here near the rolled over Jeep has some scratches on his leg? We'd like the medics to check it out when they get a chance.
1: 1301.
2: Representative. Could you please dupe that welfare check into 65's call, the one off the railway?
1: 1301. 1301.

0: All right.
1: Okay.
2: Kind of like, where do they take this collision down here on the east side if they're going to do the other one further west?
1: 3203.

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1: 370.
0: Tarantula, this is a hit and run. There's a unknown caller in and that took off. He's bound on the interstate.
1: 370-324.
2: Qualified for the County 70 on primary. About how long ago did that occur?
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3: 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We'll be in the Halfway parking lot.
1: 1304.
0: Vehicle should have heavy rear end damage.
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1: County 70, dispatch. Do you have traffic for me?
0: Yes, I have the medics on the phone, and they're wanting a better location.

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1: They continue westbound. There's a RV parked in the median. He's at the RV.
2: 13:14.

0: Dispatch units responding to 307 West Kennewick Ave. ERP is advising female has a baby with her and is currently in the parking lot getting into a blue Sonic. Sounds like the call taker is possibly getting a plate number.
1: Going.
0: 1315.
2: King 77, dispatching arriving.
0: King 77, 1315.
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0: King or Dispatch. Can you put this one back in pending and go with the disturbance in 3?
1: So, 76, command dissolved, into 1311, 1352, and duty Chief 131 will be available. Chief 131 remaining on scene.
2: Yeah, thank you.
3: King Air 1315. Dispatcher, Jones on 1, traffic hazard at Walmart 2810, correction, 2801, duty crew.
4: Robert, 6-5, details.
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4: 6-5, you can show me advice now, that'll be review. 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
3: 1316.

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1: Checking.

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0: Reference the follow-up. It looks like he might want a copy of the report. Do you want me to call him back and confirm?
1: Yes, please. I'm not finding anything with him since earlier on. Yeah.
0: I linked it to a noise complaint from yesterday.
1: Recent.
0: 1320.

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0: 38th and Van Gusen with Charles Frank Mary, 6523.

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1: Go for it. I'll be assisting with traffic and control for probably next 20 minutes.
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0: 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The RP is in a black Subaru STI with the hazard lights on, stating a passerby may know where the child lives.
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1: Dispatch Hospital Zone 1 in the backup disturbance in progress. Patient is phase 2 near 1st and Shoshone. Fresco 6-5, location phase 2 at 1st and Shoshone, male and female verbal, they're not responsive to the call taker. You can hear a dinging in the background.
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4: Go ahead.
1: Pasco 41, the phone looks like it is traveling. It went south on North Tacoma. It's now near West Clark Street, passing it, the underpass.

0: Offensive traffic hazard. Might be able to have City Rose do something with that one. We're still helping County out with the collision, so it's going to be a longer time until we can get over there.
1: Okay, she's going 31.
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0: Dispatch Paul 2-4.
1: Yeah, sir, I was in the wrong channel.
0: No worries, we're seeing this traffic hazard of Market and Park. It looks like when fire went out there earlier, they advised the city on their own. Do you want me to just clear this?
1: Yeah, that's fine.
0: 1352.
2: Okay, 70 dispatch.
0: Okay, 70.
2: All vehicles that crash further west in the interstate have been removed. All lanes are back to be clear.
0: 353.

0: 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OP empty, Circle K on Van Gieson.
1: Perfect.
0: Van Gieson with Boy Paul Robert. 3
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Med 2, engine 1812, doors to department 703 North Queen Street 105, cross of West John Day Place and West Glamis Avenue, doors to department 703 North Queen Street 105, 1403 hours, WQLX 400.

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Dispatch Robert 8-4 in a backup. Domestic disturbance just occurred at 1702 Jadwin, Columbia Park Apartments, Unit 8, Adam. Robert 8-4. Robert 8-4 in a backup. Domestic disturbance just occurred at the Columbia Park Apartments, 1702 Jadwin, Unit 8, Adam. Her property is not at the location. Third party was told that son, sold by son, that the neighbors are verbal and throwing items. Dispatch Robert 8-4, they're advising it's an ongoing issue. The son is tearing through the walls. The female is a first of Corinne, unknown last. Received. 14

0: 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B1, country and gap.
1: Paul 27.
0: The country and gap, Charles Murray George, 8680.
1: Paul 27, 1410.
2: 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We're arriving now.

0: 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I'm going to have to describe the location.
1: T-94, Fortune 19.
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0: I tried to contact the RP, but they didn't answer. Do you want to try and stop it?

0: Pascal 33, dispatch, I'll be around the pit call.
1: Pascal 33, 1421.
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1: 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Awesome.
0: Go ahead.
1: We'll be checking the dumpster area for the Petco building. There is a cart there. And go ahead.
0: Dispatch King 90 on assist. 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
0: 1425.

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3: Dispatch Pasco 121 in the cover is in progress. 2724 was the investigation.
0: 121. Call sign for dispatch. If you're still on the phone with Grandview, can you advise if it was a prosecutor unit or possibly a county unit drove by?
1: It was a Grandview officer who by.
0: Yeah.
3: That's 121 in a cover, 2724 West Lewis, vacation in male black shirt, choking and hitting a female, female screaming, male assaulting her heavily, no injuries apparent yet, pushing her, sitting for the...
4: 121.
3: I copy, 5-7.
0: 31.
3: Pascal 31, 14-14.
0: Okay, 4.
3: Dispatch Pascal 121, responding unit. Your narcotics, no weapons, seen. White female, blonde hair, short set, tank top, parking lot towards the back by the bar. Associated with Ray being babysitting.
0: All speak for dispatch, come here.
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0: Yes, that's about 24, call 27. It's going to be here around 12 in Johnson.
1: Copy. I'm coming to the intersection. I see a bell and walking towards me.
0: 1444. 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
0: Grandview PD contact subject 2 advised that he had lit his hoodie on fire but then stamped it out. They're still checking for active fires. No locate on actual fires.
2: Pascal 121, I'll be out of 41.
0: 1426.
1: And 1311 received. You can also show us on scene. That's all incoming
0: in. All incoming to Kermit Club Johnson Kin, District 4th Precinct.
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0: 2.31,
3: 1446. Dispatch King 87 in a cover unit, welfare check at the Heatherstone Apartments, 1114 West 10th Avenue, outside building RR, as in Robert.
4: 87. Call 24 dispatch. Also, this is probably going to end up being if it's going to be anything.
3: Do you want me to split it to them?
4: Yes, please.
3: King 87 in a cover unit, welfare check at the Heatherstone Apartments, outside building R, as in Robert R. Near the dumpsters, the RP saw a 1-year-old child wearing only a diaper with a 3-year-old sibling.
0: 14%.
3: They read the dumpster by themselves. Time delay is 5 minutes.
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0: 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Snively Road and State Route 240. Snively Road and State Route 240. 1448 hours. WQFF 400.
1: 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Assault DV in progress. 110 East 14th Avenue.
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1: 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DV assault in progress at 110 East 14th Ave. RP stating his parents are visible. The RP's father usually carries a knife on him. Does firearms not have a firearm on him now. 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
7: 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The office didn't see any family unit. Maybe we can leave a number that we can contact them.

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0: This is units responding to 110 East 14th. The RP is 11 years old, with his door shut, locked in his bedroom. He did advise his 17-year-old sister is now getting involved, and the call taker could hear the male and female half-verbal. Last unit, you were unreadable. Go again.
1: 1512 call.
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4: Hey, are you on through?

0: I would assume so, but I don't know that for sure. I'd have to look at the call log.
1: I'm guessing this call is related. At least that's what it seems like.
0: All right. I'll take a look.

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1: Robert 76.
0: That assist is supposed to be at RPD is actually my call if you just want to merge them.
1: Robert 76, 1502.

0: No, but on the call, it does have a Chevrolet Trailblazer.
1: Oh yeah, that's gotta be it then.
2: Is that Trevor E4 in assist for Kenwick?

0: So what's he just wondering where his car's at, or what's the deal? I haven't caught him yet. I just wanted to make sure that was the car that is the issue of.
1: Oh, gotcha. Okay.

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0: I'll be attempting to contact Johnson Torbett. I believe it's going to be Cody Walton. He should have warrants.
1: Three for Robert 7-2 at Johnson and Torbett.
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1: Number 17, 15 a week.

0: Okay, yeah, they just wanted to know where it's at. I told them it's most likely got picked up by the tow, but I don't know which one.
1: What's your name? 59.
0: So, I'll just have Night Shift give this person a call.

0: What do you say about the guy driving it?
1: Robert 7-2.
2: Last of Walton, first of Cody with the K-King. Can you pass that name to Dad and have him confirm on the warrants?
3: I didn't talk to the guy. It was a friend of the owner, so they didn't know anything.
1: Robert 7-2, 15-10.
0: Gotcha. Okay. Sounds good.
3: I should have.
0: Yeah, just say at one of these two places, I'm not sure which one took which vehicle, and then you're done with it.
3: Yeah, I should give him a call right now, might as well.
0: Yeah, sounds good.

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2: Which two were you talking about? 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
3: Pasco 33 Dispatch, traffic, road 68 in front of Lowe's. Vehicle plate.
0: We're pulling into the parking lot of Sherwin.

Yeah, there's Jen Ertoin, Cassaday, Crossroads, A&E, and Generic. Crossroads took the SUV and trailer. Engine 1712 is fine.

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4: 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Dispatch available Franklin County and for confirmation on the warrant.

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1: Pascal 33.
0: I'll be out with two vehicles, possible minor collision. Southbound Road 68, just south of 182.
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1: 1530.
3: King 1-12 dispatch, can you add me to the theft in 4?
1: King 1-12 and King 9 are also with a white female, have tattoos on the neck, 5'5", only wearing white and black romper, concealed spray paint, and personal hygiene items.
2: 4 receipts.
1: 1531.

0: Also, if there are only just 9 seconds, please.
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3: 1594, dispatch. I'm at 395 and 27 City. They'll just advise loss prevention to not contact her, just keep eyes on.
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0: This is Veterans in Zone 2, an assault just occurred, 409 Benham, Unit D, dude. Property 84 Nevada, this just occurred. David, this is third party information, third party is calling on behalf of mother who was assaulted 5 ago. Cover unit for Property 84.
1: Robert,
0: 1533.
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0: Command 4 dispatch, do we still have eyes on? Do we think she's going to come out the grocery exit?
1: We no longer have the RP on the line. I had to call back to advise them to not contact and just keep eyes on her. She was still in the store when I spoke with them.
0: Copy.
1: 1535.

0: Sessions, 11th arrival.
1: Senior Dispatching area, also, I will be contacting the RP via phone.
2: King Air, 1535.
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1: Go ahead.
0: State has been advised.
1: Repeat, I'll stand by for me.
0: 1538.
2: Thank you, sir. Dispatch, stopping. That's in the metal line.

0: 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Only code 4 on this vehicle.
1: 7-5. She's the point of sale. Down, so you have passed.
2: Passing 15-38.
0: I'll be that. Thank you.

0: 14 air dispatch. 9-4, we'll have one detained. Be on the north side of the parking lot, and they'll be walking her back toward the entrance. Also.
1: Go here also.
0: Drone has to do a battery swap, so I'll be headed back.
1: King 7-5, 1540.
2: Seven nine.
3: 3-3-4, I'll be over County 7-3.
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0: Pascal 33, dispatch.
1: Pascal 33.
0: I'm going to have them move to Maverick and make a way for him or her at that location, if you can let the state know.
2: Okay, 7-0 dispatch, you can suspend my current, put up the alarm.
1: 18.8.
3: Okay, 7-0, 50.9.

0: County 6 or dispatch, you can put me in the alarms.
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3: Okay, I'm out of the car.
4: 1550, I've updated state and let them know where they're going to be.
3: Thank you.
4: 1550.

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0: There's a state trooper at 82 in Dallas. Appears to be looking for something. If he's looking for three sports bikes, they were at 82 in Badger Canyon at over 100.
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0: King 94, it's last of Pierre, of Michaels at the location, has been previously trespassed, is in the parking lot asking for money. 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

0: 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RP's advising and say black male about 6 foot. Buzz cut, black and white striped shirt, dark pants. Currently eastbound on Clearwater toward Maverick on foot.
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1: 36.
0: West 36 and West 39, suspicious circumstance at Red Mountain RV Park Spot 65. Reporting party saying he wants to turn himself in for murders that occurred four years ago, one in Ohio and one in Iraq, saying he wants the death penalty.
1: 36.
0: He's now saying officers can just shoot him.
1: Copy. We'll be in route.
0: 229.
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4: 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We're just waiting for confirmation from data.
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6: 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I'll be clear shortly if you want to catch me later.

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1: No problem, ready to advise you will wait outside. He's wearing a green shirt and shorts. He advised he has PTSD and then disconnected.
0: Copy.
1: 16, 12.

0: 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Yes, and confirm you're on the hit-and-run accident.
1: That's Ephraim.
0: Go ahead with the plates.
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0: 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Drone coming back for a battery swap. Can you hold this call for us, officer?
1: King Air 1618.
2: 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My detainee's been sighted and released.
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0: Actually, it's a bit closer to 5th and Clark's phase 2 location. Want to go with a big pull of a female walking on the street. Lucky Leaf. Last seen headed towards Fiesta Foods, 528 West Clark. Dark gray Chrysler sedan associated. License plate starts with a C, Charles.
1: Go on.
0: That's 7-1-6-18.
1: Thanks.
0: 6-18.

0: 82 dispatch, can you advise Cadillac Casey goes over the bridge?
1: 6219.
0: Hey, then dispatches, the victim's still at left leaf.

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1: 6019.
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0: A phase 2 location plotting south of 4915 West Clearwater. There was a child saying mommy and something else in Spanish, and then the line disconnected. No further response to the call taker.
1: Kobe, I'll stay my current, and I'll try to make one call.
0: 1322.
1: 1322. Over.
0: 82. The call did come from a 911 only phone.
1: Kobe.
2: 1322.
0: King 112 to 87, you can
3: disregard. King 112
2: dispatch, I can take that
3: call. King 112, 1622. 58 dispatch, I'll be with 124 and we'll be out of the weapons call.
0: 1622.

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0: What is that?
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0: My ending mileage was 68.6, and I'll be clear of this call.
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2: Robert 76, non-injury accident, George Washington Way, and Columbia Point Drive, two vehicle accident, we're still getting further.
3: Robert 76, please. Meanwhile.
2: 1647.

0: Perfect. Robert, Sensex, confirm they are not blocking.
1: Priest, I'll be there for.
0: 16%.
2: 9-4 dispatch. What was the time that this call kicked out?
0: Dispatch was 36 in units on Yankee senior status.
3: What's 13?
4: It looks like 16:09.
0: 16:48.
2: Copy, thank you.
4: 16:48.

0: How's it going for the social?
1: What?
0: I'm calling Hugo. It's probably mental health. You can clear it to me.
2: Well, since dispatch arrived, what will please?
1: 4-0-2-6. 4-0-2-6.
2: 4-0-2-6.
1: 4-0-2-6. 16-51.

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0: Traffic Road 36 in court with Boy Zebra George 0264.
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1: West 13, 1600.
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0: Connell 7, dispatch.
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0: Connell 22, and I will be at trailer 25.
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